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2: Q92. Hudson Valley. Thank you so much for sharing this week with me. I certainly hope the calls and the stories and the songs that we've played have touched your heart in a real way. We're not here to solve the world's problems. We're not here to talk about politics or anything like that. We are just here to put a smile on your face and help you relax and unwind.

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3: Hi, this is Martha.
2: Martha, hi. What can I do for you this evening?
3: I just wanted to see if you could pick a song for me and my husband. We're going to be celebrating a year next month.
2: What's his name?
3: Alex.
2: And how has the first year been? What are some of the painful lessons that you have learned?
3: Patience. Patience is the key for both of us because we're two different people. And when you're together, sometimes you kind of forget that. And you lose patience with one another. And I feel that we've learned a lot of that throughout this year.
2: So when you first got married, did you think it was going to be difficult? Did you think it was going to be easy? What were your expectations?
3: It's not that we thought it'd be easy, but I feel like because I'm still in school and he's working and I think...

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Here on Q92. Yesterday, I was in the kitchen working on some lavender oil, and I was listening to a young lady named Olivia. She's been my nanny for 2 years now. I was listening to Olivia read a book to my grandson, and within like 5 minutes, two other kids in our family had climbed up next to her, sitting on her lap, listening to her words. She was reading a book about animals, and they were mesmerized. They were learning about gerbils and beavers and nutria that swim in our pond. And she was just reading a book about facts. It wasn't a story. It wasn't a storyline. It was a book about facts, animal facts. And they were all mesmerized. And so every few minutes, I would throw out a fact I knew or tell them about one of the animals on the farm or something I had seen. I pulled up some pictures on my phone of the nutria that live in our pond and of the beaver that cut down a bunch of my trees 2 years ago. And I thought, these moments, these are the moments that make life worth living. They are my why. Those kids, my adult kids, they are my why. Why I get up each day, why I love living my life. You are why I come into the studio every night. You are the

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3: Wherever you are, whatever you're doing, I'm glad that you've decided to let us be a part of your night. I know you could abandon us for the TV set, but a lot of you decided instead to come and hang out with us. We're here to try to put things back into perspective for you and to ease you into a peaceful state of mind.

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1: I received this letter from a listener named Dr. Fernando. Dr. Fernando writes, "My story is simple, Delilah. I've been studying medicine for the last several years. Funny but true, we have to sacrifice many things in life. And sometimes we don't realize how much you have to leave behind in order to keep moving ahead in this career. Life is better because I'm finally approaching my goal. But it's without my real love, my one and truly only love. At least that's what my heart keeps telling me. My girlfriend and I broke up 2 years ago, and although I never expected something like that to happen, that is the cruel reality of my life right now. Now we're just friends. In fact, she got married last December. It's so hard to accept, but I wish her a life full of happiness and joy. I guess I'll just have to wait to fall in love again. I just moved to this area a month ago, and while turning on the radio, I found your show. I think there is hope that God will provide me with a person that will make my heart smile again. God bless you, Dr. Fernando." I just want to know who in the heck in their right mind would break up with somebody who's about to become a doctor. You will find love again. Let me find a song for you.

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1: Hi, Rhonda. What can I do for you?
2: Hi. I've been very ill, and I had surgery today. And my husband has been there through thick and thin for me. And I love him to death. And I wanted to know if you could play a song for him, for me.
1: You had surgery today, and you're calling me tonight?
2: Yeah, I had both my feet operated on today, and so I have a hard time getting around now. And
1: You must recuperate from surgery a heck of a lot faster than I do, girl.
2: Well, I can't say that. I'm pretty groggy. I have to be in bed for 10 days, and, you know, he's just going to be there to help me, and I just appreciate it, and I wanted a song played, and we listen to you all the time.
1: What's his name?
2: David.
1: So David is helping you out. He's your go-to guy now.
2: Yeah. We've been married 14 years, so.
1: I will play a song for you. I hope you are back on your feet again soon, girlfriend.
2: Thank you.
1: You have a good night.
2: You too.
1: Not that you'll remember this conversation, but if you did remember this conversation, have a good night.
2: Okay, thank you.
1: Bye.

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almost on empty again? 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

Q92, it's Dan Blackman. Got a quick favor. Are you in the car right now? I want you to make Q92 the first preset on your radio. That way you'll never miss Marino in the Morning every morning and the Hudson Valley's 80s to now while you work on Q92.

Q92, it's Dan Blackman with our back-to-school drive. 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On August 9th, it's the distribution finale at the Poughkeepsie Galleria from noon to 2. 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

almost on empty again? We'll take care of that with a $1,000 fill-up. 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The Hudson Valley's 80s to now, Q92.

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0: You got that right. It's going down September 18th, 19th, T-Mobile Arena in Vegas. Two nights, one stage, and you could be there soon.
1: We hear they're gearing up trips real soon.
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0: It's Chris, it's Felicia, and Marino in the morning. 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

0: Q92, it's Chris and Felicia. You know it's taken 5 years to get here.
1: 5 years?
0: The five-year anniversary celebration and Community Appreciation Day. You know what I'm talking about,
1: right? 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
0: Yes, Dora and the whole team there. 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
14: 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Partly sunny today and warm with a high of 87 degrees. Tonight, cloudy and 69. Sunday, cloudy and 83. Monday, storms. Monday's high, 83. And the Hudson Valley Weather Center. I'm Susie Cerrone.
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0: 8:32 as summer rolls on. You got Chris, you got Felicia, it's Marino in the morning. And Labor Day weekend is the unofficial end of summer, but it's done in a big, big way.
1: Yes,
0: right?
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0: 2, where this is a great, I think you came up with it, if I'm not
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1: Mm-hmm. 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
1: 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Partly sunny today and warm with a high of 87 degrees. Tonight, cloudy and 69. Sunday, cloudy and 83. Monday, storms. Monday's high, 83. And the Hudson Valley Weather Center. I'm Susie Cerrone.
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0: 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I don't know about you, but gas prices can't come down low enough for me. 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
0: You got that right. It's going down September 18th, 19th, T-Mobile Arena in Vegas. Two nights, one stage, and you could be there soon.
1: We hear they're gearing up trips real soon.
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1: 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Partly sunny today and warm with a high of 87 degrees. Tonight, cloudy and 69. Sunday, cloudy and 83. Monday, storms. Monday's high, 83. And the Hudson Valley Weather Center. I'm Susie Cerrone.
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6: 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Be hanging with the Q crew from noon till 2. 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
0: It's Chris, it's Felicia, and Marino in the morning. 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

0: 2. It's Chris and Felicia. You know, it's taken 5 years to get here.
1: 5 years?
0: The 5-year anniversary celebration and community appreciation day. You know what I'm talking about.
1: Oh,
0: right?
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0: Yes, Dora and the whole team there. 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
1: It's the coolest place to be this summer, and Chris is going to be on site. I believe Cindy Waitman's going to be there one day.
0: Yeah, we're going to have us out there. We've got to get you out there, your little guy. We're going to be right next to Pelican Bay, and in fact, Sunday, right? Yeah. Sunday, August 2nd, I'll be there from noon to 2 with the Q crew. Stop by and see us. We'd love to hang out with you. Splashdown Beach with Q92.

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0: Happy Saturday. Tara's here from Massey Hale and Wilson Dentistry. 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
1: Yes, but before we get too far, I have a very important date to celebrate, and that's tomorrow, mm-hmm. August 2nd. Now, it's not anyone's birthday or anything, but it's National Ice Cream Sandwich Day.
0: Ooh.
1: And yes, I will be celebrating and getting that chocolate wafer goodness stuck to my fingers.
0: Yes.
1: Now, fun fact, the original ice cream sandwich was sold for a penny in 1900 from a push cart in the Bowery neighborhood in the city.
0: Uh-huh.
1: And I'm glad that they cost a little more now, because my waistline would definitely be punished if they were still that cheap. You know, as it is, I refer to my rumpus as Ben and Jerry. So, yeah, I may have a problem, but I digress. What better way to spend a hot summer Sunday than by eating a delicious ice cream sandwich?
0: Absolutely.
1: And it's a national day, so go do it.
0: Yeah, I love ice cream sandwiches.
1: Now, I really have a cool story to share. This comes from a local postal working hero named Dennis, who retired last month. But he wanted to share this. He said, after 37 years with the USPS, 35 of them right here in Goshen, I am retiring at the end of June. I would like to say to all of the people and businesses, thank you for every hello, how are you, and have a nice day that I've received. I have appreciated each and every one. Your kindness and friendship have helped to make this job so great. Although I won't miss the rain, sleet, snow, nor gloom of night, I will miss all of you, the amazing staff at the Goshen Post Office, take an often difficult job and make it look easy through teamwork and integrity. It has been a pleasure being a part of that team for so many years. I will miss you guys the most. A special thanks to Tony and his crew at Goshen Sunoco for keeping my old cars on the road so I can get to work and back. No reason to take your car anywhere else. Goshen has been a wonderful town to work in. Though I will no longer deliver my route through the streets, the people, places, sights, and sounds of Goshen will be in my memories forever. Gratefully, Dennis the Mailman.
0: Oh, man. What a great,
1: right?
0: no pun intended, what a great letter from the mailman.
1: Literally. I mean, it is a wonderful way to say see you later after a lifetime of delivering mail.
0: Yep.
1: And we hope you get to enjoy your retirement with as much passion as you had for your career, Dennis
0: here,
1: the mailman.
0: Here. Well said. There you go.
1: This one made me smile and get a little choked up, but I'll get through it. So, 8-year-old Bryson Kleiman from Lebanon, Virginia, became a viral inspiration when he set up a roadside stand to sell his prized Pokemon card collection to save his sick puppy.
0: Oh.
1: Yeah. The family's 4-month-old Labrador mix named Bruce, he contracted parvo, which is, I guess, a really highly contagious and potentially lethal canine virus.
0: Oh, man.
1: So, yeah, faced with expensive veterinary treatment that his family could not afford, Bryson, again, he's 8 years old, selflessly decided to part with his most cherished possessions, arranging his cards on a roadside table next to a handwritten sign saying, Pokemon for sale. Neighbors shared photos of Bryson's touching sacrifice on Facebook, prompting a massive wave of local and global support that quickly transitioned into a GoFundMe campaign.
0: Mm.
1: The fundraiser shattered its initial goal and ultimately raised over $19,000. Yeah. Luckily, Bruce made a full recovery thanks to the treatment, and Bryson's family used the surplus funds to pay for the veterinary bills of other sick pets in their community. Now, to complete the heartwarming story, executives at the Pokemon Company heard about his selfless deed and sent Bryson a massive care package

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1: 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Partly sunny today and warm with a high of 87 degrees. Tonight, cloudy and 69. Sunday, cloudy and 83. Monday, storms. Monday's high, 83. And the Hudson Valley Weather Center. I'm Susie Cerrone.
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8: Hey, what's up? It's Chris Marino. We're going to be at Splashdown Beach tomorrow. 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
1: Yes,
0: right?
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0: Yeah, so get them before they sell out and listen to Win with Marino in the morning on Q92.

0: It's Chris. It's Dr. Kristen Grau, VCA Flannery Animal Hospital, as we welcome August just after 9 o'clock with our Ask the Vet. We get together at this time each week on a Saturday. And if you were with us last week, Dr. Chris, we started talking and approaching the subject of vaccinations, only because you've been seeing what could result if you don't have preventative care.
1: Yeah, absolutely.
0: And some of these things, like, you know, you may not eradicate it altogether, but it lessens the effects that your poor animals may have.
1: Oh, absolutely.
0: And we talked about distemper.
1: That combo vaccine with all that good stuff in it.
0: Okay. Now, and I forget that. Is that dogs and cats, or is that primarily dogs?
1: Cats can get their own form of distemper, and we're going to cover that next week. We're going to do this as well with kitty vaccines. Part two today, we're going to finish off dog vaccines. Last week, we talked about the combination, which is absolutely great and essential. There's other very important vaccines in dogs. Number one, and I really probably should have talked about this last week, but I really wanted to talk about the combo. Number one is rabies. Rabies vaccine. It's required by law. Is it, in fact, the only vaccine that is required by the state that your pet needs to have? Dogs, cats, ferrets, it doesn't matter if they're indoor, outdoor. You can tell me your pet never has been outside ever. Doesn't matter. You still need a rabies vaccine. Mm-hmm. It is absolutely important. Bats and other rabies carrying animals can get into your home. So just because your dog doesn't go outside, doesn't mean that a bat with rabies can't get inside. So it's absolutely essential that you get your pets the rabies vaccination. And bad things can happen. Heaven forbid if your pet gets bitten by another animal or bites somebody else, then the health department has to get involved. And if you don't have that rabies vaccine up to date, you can have some pretty unpleasant consequences of that.
0: Yeah.
1: Another really important vaccine in this part of the country is your Lyme vaccine. Lyme is so endemic.
0: The ticks and everything.
1: They're everywhere. And once again, just because your dog doesn't go outside much doesn't mean ticks can't come in on your clothes, your shoes, get onto your dog. And the ticks that cause Lyme disease are teeny tiny. People are like, I check my dog for ticks. Fantastic.
0: You think it's the big ones.
1: Do that.
0: No.
1: It's not the big ones. It's the little guys. Those are the dangerous ones. And Lyme disease in most dogs is treatable. Most dogs don't have any problems long-term with Lyme disease. But you do have dogs that get chronic illness from Lyme, just like some humans. And in some less common instances, Lyme disease can cause your kidneys to shut down.
0: Oh, goodness.
1: And there is, and that's deadly. Like, you need your kidneys. Just worth it. Prevention is key. So put those flea and tick products on your dog and get your Lyme vaccine. The last one is not considered a core vaccination, but it's important for your dog if they're going to be around other dogs, dog parks, boarding, grooming, and that is Bordetella. Bordetella is the fancy name for kennel cough. So kennel cough is caused by a bacterial infection. Getting the vaccine for kennel cough can help. Your dog could potentially still get it, just like we talked about,
0: but it's going to be
1: a much less severe form of the kennel cough, which, again, for young animals and elderly animals can be very, very serious, can cause pneumonia. And pneumonia can be life-threatening, 100%. Wow. So talk to your vet. Go right online. Schedule your appointment.
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0: And, some of the things that, it's okay if you didn't remember everything Dr. Chris said. 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
0: 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And then, like you said earlier, so next week,
1: part three,
0: we'll talk about kittens, right?
1: Yes.
0: And cats. Yeah. So
1: that's
0: make sure you're here for that.
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5: 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Partly sunny today and warm with a high of 87 degrees. Tonight, cloudy and 69. Sunday, cloudy and 83. Monday, storms. Monday's high, 83. And the Hudson Valley Weather Center. I'm Susie Cerrone.
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1: Right? Mm-hmm. And we'll be doing the final collection at the Poughkeepsie Galleria on the 9th from 12 to 2.
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1: 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Partly sunny today and warm with a high of 87 degrees. Tonight, cloudy and 69. Sunday, cloudy and 83. Monday, storms. Monday's high, 83. And the Hudson Valley Weather Center. I'm Susie Cerrone.
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Feeling Good with Q92, August 1st. Here we go. I do have a birthday coming up on the 6th, so I'm kind of a fan of the month. Katy Perry, Dark Horse, as your Saturday morning continues.

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0: Q92, the Hudson Valley's 80s to now. Childhood chores, they sure have changed a lot. Katie, which one did you hate the most?
1: I hated doing chores, and the worst one was doing dishes. And
0: yeah.
1: If I didn't do the dishes right, she would make me do them again.
0: Mm-hmm.
1: Well, now I have a dishwasher, so that's perfect.
0: Yeah, you're like, I have the best dishwasher you can get.
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Hudson Valley's 80s to now, Q92. Thank you for enjoying the music as your Saturday continues. Huntrix and Sam Smith coming up. Here's Daniel Powder.

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Sam Smith confirmed, indeed engaged, into a fashion designer. How fun is that? Let me into that closet. Here, stay with me.

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I'm

You're almost on empty again? We'll take care of that with the $1,000 fill-up. 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
1: I'm sure there are a few drawbacks to being a very famous celebrity. Luke Combs was just spotted having lunch in a pub in Ireland. They still found him. Here's Fast Car.

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1: Nobody calls me Lebowski. 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

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Q92, the Hudson Valley's 80s to now.

The Hudson Valley's Q92. It was on this day in 1981, MTV launched music television. Ugh, the videos all day long. Rod Stewart was all over MTV back in the 80s. Love this song. Young Turks is on.

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1: Thank you for enjoying the music here on your Saturday afternoon. You have a lot of options. I think it's awesome that you're hanging out here with me. Jana, this is Adele. I let it

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The Hudson Valley's cute 92, but the 80s to now. This is one of those songs that just gives weekend vibes. Like, oh, hanging out by the water, just kind of drifting away with the day. There's Uncle Cracker and Drift Away.

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K92, hey, it's Jana. Think some of the best music was in the 80s? Love the hits of today? Good news, we've got them both here. The Hudson Valley's 80s to now on Q92.

1992. 80s and 90s, this Jack Cradiville were also celebrating MTV's 45th anniversary since they started up. Didn't seem that long ago, does it? Well, we've got a song now for the weekend, Shaboozy.

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Q92. It's Jack Cradiville. We are remembering the launch of MTV 45 years ago. A lot of songs we're playing got played, but we're specifying the year 1981. Got one coming up after 5. Right now, the year earlier, Pat Benatar.

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Another keyword coming up on Monday morning, Lumineers.

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You can find us on Facebook at Q92. Tears of Fears, Jack Cradiville, and the most productive day at work during the week. We'll check on it coming up right after Britney.

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1: Thanks so much, Megan. It's party weekend. This is Jack Cradiville. We are celebrating MTV's 45 years. They kicked off with the Buggles, of course. We're celebrating 1981, but I remember this song a few years later. One of my favorite videos, one of my favorite bands from the decade as well. Went to number one, Tears for Fears, and Everybody Wants to Rule the World.

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Monday just seems so far away, right? Jack Cradiville, here's Bruno Mars.

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Q92, Jack Cradiville, our back-to-school drive going on now through August 6th. Drop off new school supplies at any Mid-Hudson Valley Federal Credit Union branch. On August 9th, it's the distribution finale at the Poughkeepsie Galleria from noon to 2. Thanks from everybody here at Q92. You get a

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This is Jack Cradiville. Thanks for having us on. Next time you go to pick out a big ticket item, wear those sunglasses. Explain why coming up after Jake Isles Band.

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Hey, you're almost on empty again? We'll take care of that with a $1,000 fill-up. Your chance happens this Monday every hour from 9 to 5. Q92, the 80s to now.

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2: 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Jeff Stevens. 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
4: 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And of course, we have to start with the first video ever played on MTV. Here are the Buggles from August 1st, 1981, 45 years ago. 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
1: 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We're celebrating the birthday of MTV, August 1st, 1981. You can picture Michael Jackson's signature black leather suit, the glowing sidewalk tiles, and the video produced, by the way, for only about $50,000 for Billie Jean. 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
5: It was on this date, August 1st, 1981, that MTV came to be. Mark Goodman, Martha Quinn, J.J. Jackson, Alan Hunter, Nina Blackwood, and we were glued to our TVs watching all of these songs come to life in music videos. And we're going to highlight Whitesnake this hour, also Hall & Oates coming up, Mick Jagger and David Bowie, and of course, a breakthrough video for Cyndi Lauper. We found out who she was in 1984. Here's Girls Just Want to Have Fun on